0: Escoltes ICAT.
1: I'm too bossy to catch feelings for a hoe. I should be exhausted, I've been running shit for show. Don't ask me about no nigga, baby, if you know, you know. Bitch, I'm flowing Millie, put some millies on the

0: My House és una altra de les cançons impecables d'Alessia Cara, que a més forma part de la banda sonora de Nobody Wants This.
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2: I'm too bossy to catch feelings for a hoe. I should be exhausted, I've been running shit for show. 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

0: 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Damn.
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2: És Q Marcen, un dels nous talents que arriben per quedar-se aquesta nova temporada. Aquests de ben segur et sonen. 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
3: Let's
2: before
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2: I leave, brush my teeth with a bottle of Jack. 'Cause when I leave for the night, I ain't coming back.

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2: 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I should be exhausted, I've been running shit for show. Don't ask me about no nigga, baby, if you know, you know. 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